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1: Station 145 for District 3.
0: 342, similar to 124.
2: 3, where are you?

0: of 21 for Beverly that just got put into the call. We'll call it.
1: 10-4. Also, do we know where Beverly is currently at inside?

0: trying to see if somebody had a key who lived close by, and then the call dropped.
1: Before I got a sighting last week on the back of the residence.
2: 342-44, can you attend that?
1: Imagine the back of the residence has sighting last door. Hopefully open.

0: 3, 4, 2. We're gonna hear a breaking down here and head on out. No response.
1: Clear,
0: thank you.
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1: Tower 220.
0: From the 1 and the 25, as well as the 902, a 509, and then a 902 and the 231.

0: 22, Henry.
1: Two twenty-two, Henry.
0: Yeah, can you show me 10-7 Avenue?
1: Hello.

0: 2-22. Take copy of the updating info.
1: They were still thinking of transporting both to County Hospital, but I'm not sure if they ended up doing that or not.
0: Oh, yeah. So it looks like one went to West Valley and the other went to the County Hospital.
1: Four. And for show me in Route 2 West Valley.

0: 342.
1: Looks like Marcy missed her. 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Call. She lives alone. She's able to walk. There's a lockbox on the garage. Fire has not been to the residence since June 5th.
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1: Good answer.

0: 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Thank you.
1: Thank you, 234. 2455, good morning.
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1: So far.
0: Ma'am, can you voice it?
1: IR 2601 6755.

0: Edward 283.
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0: You can send me that 509. I'm going to reach out to the sergeant, and since the guy is actually contacting us, I'm going to see if they just want to go over there on their own or if they're still requesting us.
1: Somewhere. 233, if you have any questions before you call the sergeant, you can call the 1030 line and talk to Michelle. She took the call.
0: Yeah, I'll go ahead and do that first.

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1: Can you put me on that John 392 Zebra?
0: 10-4, I believe they're working it on Henry 6 with Phoenix.
1: Copy, I'll 10-50, thanks.
0: You're welcome.

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1: 34, you're in custody traffic, thank you.
0: Thank you.
2: Lincoln 346.
0: 346.
2: Grant, may I add me to 351 traffic, please?
0: Go for it.

0: 346 and 351. I was getting clarification from a call taker. So the male subject pointing the firearm at the daughter is along the delay. He's described as a Hispanic male, skinny, dark brown or black hair, wearing a blue, white, and brown shirt. And again, this is all according to the children.
1: 351, I copy. Thank you.

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1: 324 Tom.
0: Can you add me to that traffic for the other Tom unit?
1: 10-6.
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0: Alpha.

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0: 216 11 North 123rd Drive, traffic by 21 officials to the complainant.
2: 322 Tom.
0: 322 Tom.
2: I'll be 23, just FYI, looks like DPS is on H6, not Phoenix.
0: I'm trying to figure out what's going on with this.

0: Lincoln 341.
1: Great, sir. I'm going to pass from 30 now. 341.
0: Ma'am, could I get the 47 out, please?

0: 33 negative, action all.
1: Okay. Hey, Henry.
2: Can you add me to the John 392 Zebra and show me in route?
1: 10-4, we're trying to figure out what we're working it on again, but at least primarily right now, east side.

0: 332 Tom.
1: Just confirming, we're going to be working on hospital traffic off 200 now.
0: District 1, Sergeant is in charge. If I can have a 10-50 over to East, please.
1: 10-4.

0: Lincoln 65.
1: Lincoln 225.
0: Give me to the 509, please.
1: With Edward 283, right?
0: 10-4. Edward and 383, I'm going to be typing those notes into the call.
1: And route to the address?
0: Yeah, I'm going to go with them.

0: Lincoln 222.
1: 222.
0: Good morning. You just have that 415 over to 221.
1: 10-4, good morning. 12306 South 47th Avenue, no contact. Correction, there's been two callers. Jeanette would like contact by 21 with results.

0: month.
1: Sam, I copy the cancellation. We're about 5 minutes. I will continue for 670.
0: Four.
2: Can we run an attached RO for the vehicle?
0: Four.

0: Hello for the an ATL out for the Shawnee agency. She's possibly 54 Adam and has a firearm with her.
1: And she's in that Cooper?
0: Yeah, 10-4. Yeah, it's going to be emerald green.

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1: 343.
0: There was a last seen westbound on Drury and 98th Drive about 4 hours ago.
1: 10-4.

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1: Four.

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1: There's only a 10-4-4-4, thank you.
0: Thank you.

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1: Number 283.
0: Yes, ma'am. Do we have the RO James Larson attached to the call?
1: I believe so. Let me check. He's attached. Negative $27.
0: Yeah, 4. Thank you, ma'am.
1: Okay.

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1: 344, go ahead.
0: I see Bravo 344 running some things, trying to make sure it's just for info. It's not supposed to be on anything.
2: Bravo 344, just info.
0: So far, thank you.

0: 这位同学。Thank you, Batman 61, for all of this.
1: 10 parts.

0: 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And Sam, 221B, please.
1: Thirty two 31 West Elliott Road, 410 Sam, priority 3.

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0: Are you code 4?
1: 4, I'm code 4 for now.
0: 10-4.
1: Perfect. Can you pull my cell phone up, please?
0: 10-4.
2: 371, same problem.
0: 10-4.

0: 225.
1: Adam, 221 is requesting a 21 by you.
0: 10-4, give me a few.
1: 10-4.

0: Lincoln 2 2012 Yeah, with the husband. Can you copy 28? Arizona Tom Adam 4 Victor Mary.
1: 10-4.

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1: Negative, say this, Charlie Valetta, when you're ready.
0: 10-4, Hispanic female, out of Arizona, last of Archuleta, Adam Robert, Charles Henry Union, Lincoln Edward, Tom Adam, first of Cynthia, Charles Young Nora, Tom Henry Ida Adam, 08-15-1998.
1: And is ID card only and attached?
0: 10-4, thank you.
1: 10-4.

0: Sam Victor.
1: This is Sam Victor.
0: Okay, can you show one in custody, please?
2: Three, four, three, 27, 28, or 10:50?
1: 10:50, please.

0: Emergency traffic will be for the West Side District 3, 344 beat for 962 Union, Happy Valley Parkway, Loop 303, Loop 303 and Happy Valley Parkway for 962 Union. Units responding remain on station 300, all is clear, 1958.
1: Union 344.
2: Happy Valley in the 303. For the GIS map, this is going to be Peoria's traffic, so we're getting them on the phone, but it's a two-vehicle accident, a dark Jeep, and a dark SUV.

0: Lincoln 230.
1: Lincoln 230.
0: Yes, ma'am. Papa 930 Charles. So, you know, taking a break and head over there for them.
1: Any unit to break for the 930 Charles on 233?
2: Right, 232, we'll break.
1: Thank you, 34818 Broadway Road. Home at the neighbor's address, and there is a mastiff and a dual locked in the same kennel. It looks like the mastiff is trying to kill the doodle.

0: Union 344, can you send me that 961 call?
1: Never. Uh, 14515 Granite Valley. Looks like the caller backed into another vehicle. The owner of the Chevy was not there yet.

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1: 222?
0: Using 4 register at Mary 221, I handle it over here.
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2: Important.

0: The emergency traffic will be for the West Side District 3352B for 770, 6th Street and Hector Road and 6th Street for a 770 unit fire lane on Station 300. All is clear, 2010.
1: 344. 351. 350. 346. 350, 351. 6th Street and Hector Road. Our call is advising we just drove by and saw people fighting and shooting at one another. It appeared to be over a vehicle. We're still trying to gather. I heard one shot, looked back, and said at least six guns were drawn. Like the history with the phone number, we've had 930s and 647s.

0: 41.
1: 341.
0: Hey, man, can we try working on that vehicle description, please?
1: The area quickly. I'll try to see if she remembers anything. College advising that deputies were there today. It looks like a male in the background stated he also heard several shots.

The emergency traffic will be for the east side, District 4, 436 Beeper, 901, 40918 North Parker Court, 40918 North Parker Court for 901. Haters responding to me on station 400, all others clear 2013.

0: 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Could you please send me the 902? I apologize, the 902 and the 225.
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1: 10-4.

Units on the 770. The caller can advise is that the vehicle was possibly bluish gray in color. A car lives a few blocks away. Or people.

0: Fire's calling in, advising they have a patient that was just dropped off with a gunshot wound. Stay for me.
1: Can you hear me now?
0: Say for me. Fox 1 on West.

0: brief on Highway 17 to the firehouse.
1: And for station remains. Proceed with neighboring agencies. For the Hilo, the negative for Fox, do you want us to check with neighboring agencies?
0: Copy, yes, sir. Great, I'll have copy those dollars. I'll go to that. 0865 Hector.
1: That was 351 Boeing Hector.
0: Yeah, down 4, is that what that suspect is? We all get a description.
1: This info is from fire. They unfortunately didn't have a description.
2: Conclude station code for all the occupants have dispersed. We have one out. I'm out with 101 right now. She's advising that there was no gunfire here at this property, but I'm still investigating.
1: Code 4.
2: Code 4.
0: Thank you for your 50. Do we have any information for the firehouse on the state of injuries?
1: Other than the gunshot wound to the leg, negative.
0: That's 770, please.
1: Hang on.

0: 346, copy, that's on 28.
1: 346.
0: Tom 7, Adam 623.
1: 10-4. 350, Ranger 17.
2: Copy, 24.
1: 346, vehicles 29 negative, 895, Buick left of store at that address, 50856 Hector, expired May of 26.

0: Lincoln 146, 1050 for 2729.
1: I'd rather you stick to this channel since you're by yourself.
0: 10-4. Last of Charles Ocean, Lincoln, Ida, Sam. First of Maria, Tom and Sterling, date of birth 11-12-1987.

0: he was a victim, I know. He's 4'4". He does have a gunshot wound to the parent, left leg. This is going to be related to the two boys he found earlier.
1: 250, copy.
0: Tell him that. You know, it's going to be the same suspect. It's going to be that Chewy.

0: 35.
1: 37. I'm going to get to right now. That's suspect 2 East. Bobby still remember the 50865. We'll type the road. 37, he road is 1-8.
0: Ten 4. 350, with that being said, do we still want DPS?
1: Maybe we can get it or not.
0: 10-4. Who is clearing? I apologize. 70
2: traffic.
0: 10-4.

0: 321 Tom.
1: 321 Tom.
0: Yeah, I'm at 770 as well. You get extended.
1: Okay.

0: 330 Tom.
1: 330 Tom.
0: We run a premise history on that Hector Road address. Let's see if we can identify Chewy.

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1: thank you.
0: And then effective, trigger advised of the traffic holding.
1: 10-4, thanks.
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0: 10-4. 5, follow Adam. 3, X-ray 6.
1: Michael's 29 negative, 2019 Ram, 2500, Las Lucas Martinez out of Miami, Arizona. It's also an address out of Tonopah. Looks like there where you guys are expiring in 27.
2: Thank you.

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1: 614 Victor.
0: Ma'am, can you clear me a 401 traffic and show me 10 someone, please?
1: 10-5-11.
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1: Over.

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1: 10-4, can you send me the 2-10-3?
0: Avenue south of Contemporary 21 with results to the planet.

0: We possibly found a match for Jesus, aka Chewy. 29 negative. Looks like he lives about a half block away.
1: Looks like healthy, thank you.

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0: 221, can you send me the 778?
1: On 12 North Leslie Court. Clouds are rising at the house directly behind her. There was a single shot fired. He asked more questions, and then the caller was unsure if it was that or a firework. They want contact information.
0: 225, can you have me that?
1: Careful.
2: I think something to be transferred to Vanderbilt with an online training.
1: 250, copy.
2: Can I change to the incident location?

0: What, I'm sorry, what location?
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0: 10-4. 3-50, did you copy the victim to Bannerdale Web, non-life threatening?

0: 后面就最低靠近高桥方案。
1: 对。
2: Last name of Sam Tom Edward William Adam Robert Tom, first of Jeff Gunnstone, date of birth 7/12/56.

0: looks like he's going to have a warrant out of Louisiana for stolen property. This 27 is going to be valid, expiring in 2028.
1: 24, copy. Thank you.

going to be John David Adam, 7 Charles Robert Adam. Carly thinks the driver is 54 Adam. They're all over the road. No plastic for the complainant.

0: Roger, your request.
1: It's going to be a number three for any fireworks or shots fired.
0: A vehicle, the plate does come back 29-2014. Josh Grand Caravan, last of Mendoza, address off of Alta Vista and Levine, expired in 25, showing suspended, no insurance, and a touch.
1: And 4.

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1: 225.
0: Do you have any prior calls for service from this address? If I'm remembering correctly, caller might be 918.
1: Okay, let's

0: archive, I just cross-referenced a call from June.
1: Send 4, can you copy that 28, please? Bravo, Young Paul, 6448.
0: Confirming that was 6448 at the end. 29 negative 17 Honda Civic, last of Hartley at that address, expired January.

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0: Over.

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0: 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I checked the surrounding area where the call was at. Number 30. Can you come here 3 after this call, please?
1: So far.

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1: Highway 21.

0: The emergency traffic will be for the West Side District 3344B for Triple Six Zebra, Joe Max Road, 155th Avenue, or 155 Avenue and Joe Max Road for Triple Six Zebra. Units responding, we have station 300, all others clear, 2149.
1: 343.
2: 345, Brittany.
3: 342.
1: 341, Brittany.
4: 341-23N-527-416, North 154th Avenue. Who else wants it?
5: 344, extended.
4: advising that her husband, Coleman Brown, took off into the desert with a firearm. But right now, that is all the information I have on this call. I am 2 weeks ago because he was really 54. Adam described him as a white male, 5'10", light brown hair, wearing a dark green shirt, jeans, and boots. She's worried that he is going to hear the sirens and do something. I'll start looking at history.
1: Sorry. You can have me.
4: 10-4.

address. 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Has a history of depression, does take medication. He's been drinking a lot today. Do not think he will try to do anything to you guys, just himself. He was last seen headed westbound from the residence towards 155th Avenue. The caller has the keys to all the vehicles.

0: 343.
1: Can you voice the description of the mountain?
0: He's described as a white male, 5'10", light brown hair, last seen wearing a dark green shirt, jeans, and boots.
1: Can you see if you can find it, if you have the spot you like to go to in the desert to cool off or anything?

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There's a lot of brush and tree. She said it's really open. 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He refused. That is when he walked off.

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0: 415, call the 71, please.
1: Hey, 341 there. 415 call taken care of. You can just clear it out a 5 on the 670 to me.
2: So far.
1: 23. 23. 10. All right, I'm going to go to the house first.

0: Mary, who did you want?
1: 231.
0: We still have the complaint on the call. Do you want us to transfer them to your county cell?
1: That works. Thank you, ma'am.
0: Do you prefer junior half or senior half to get the call?
2: You can do junior half, please.
0: Thank you.

0: Party there.
1: Do you possibly like have multiple firearms on him?
0: I'm sorry, 10-9.
1: He might have multiple firearms with him.
0: Poppy may have multiple firearms with him.
1: Go ahead. Can I have another unit come to my location? He might still be on the property.
2: 45 en route. About 60 seconds out.

0: Lincoln 220, code 20.
1: 220, 1975, ma'am.
0: 1025, thank you. Mary 223.
2: Thank you.
0: 1031. 671. 671. And in 138th Avenue, there was an iPhone crash alert. Nothing concerning was heard in the background. We tried to call back twice in response.

0: 341.
1: Ma'am, can you 24 number 4 for me on this and put me on the 647 trust?
2: 347, Charlie.
0: Three, four, three, sorry, you said same traffic?

3106-26 West Thunderbird Boulevard. I'm visiting by the lawn bowling area. There's a black car and a black SUV. The car thinks they're doing 267 and would like it checked on.

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1: 225.
0: Press 7, please.
1: 141-2323, Roe v. Avenue, contact by 212 Phoenix PD. Looks like they're out with a BMW, and it was possibly abandoned or stolen. Didn't come back as such, though.

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0: My apologies, ma'am. 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
1: 10-4.

0: 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I'm just sending that 907. I believe it should be the QT off brand.
1: 10-4, it is. Thank you. 11309 US 60. There's going to be a subject that needs to be 712.

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2: Early 43.
1: Three 43.
2: You said a 666 on Abbott.
1: 10-4, sir. I actually just added a note in there, if you can take a look at it. Then I'll let fire know.
2: Yeah, I'm coming from Roger Johnson and Graham.
1: 10-4. Thank you.

0: Yeah, I'm in about 907, please.
1: Whatever this is time for.
2: 7242. 7242. I just talked to Clear 52T. Says the El Mirage officer. I don't see him or the 101 here, so let's go in number 9 into them.
1: 10-4. Sam 1842, you going to be giving them a call, or are we just number 9 it?
2: There's only one, but I don't see him around, so they must take care of it. That's what the clerk told me.
1: 10-4. Thank you. I'll go ahead and clear you off. 71 copy.
0: 371 copy. Thank you.
1: 10-4.
3: Okay, 342. 342. Okay, so direct that 2 times correctly, so I close it out.
1: 10-4.

0: 341.
1: 341.
0: Matt Lombard, 647 Charles. I don't know if that was closed out or if they called back and canceled.
1: Back, sir?
0: Yeah, 10-4, please. Thanks.
1: Stand by. Let me see what I can do.
2: Lincoln 371.
1: 71.
2: Give me that 666 with 43.
1: 10-4.

0: 222.
1: 222. 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
0: that you're there, Victor. 3034 South 68 Drive for Unit 6, 239 Victor Priority 2. Complaining and finding that her neighbors are fighting. I'm not a bit physical. Thinks it's a male who lives there. Possibly has a 417. The complainant is in their backyard hiding. She can't hear anything due to, again, her hiding, so.

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1: 10-4. Lincoln 235.
0: Lincoln 235.
1: Code 20.
0: Sam 2467. Thank you, ma'am.
1: 10-4, thank you.
0: Lincoln 225.
1: 225.
0: The RO advised that she was lending it to her son and that he was supposed to have it. Sounds like he might be on his way home or something. If you want to give Phoenix a call and let him know.
1: If you guys can give him a call, sir.
0: 10-4, could you put their number in the call notes?
1: 10-4, I appreciate it.

0: clear?
1: Lincoln 220, ma'am. 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
0: 10-4, thank you.

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1: By any chance, did the 101 give son's name?
0: Stand by.
1: 10-4.

0: 35, sorry, go for traffic.
1: It's going to be eastbound on Pima and Dodson. I'm going to be with the red passenger car. 28 is going to be Bravo Zebra Young 4562 for no 20 away.
0: Transport.

0: 29 negative 2014, Nissan Altima, registered to Alpha out of Phoenix, Express 5 of 27. Lincoln 225, Phoenix PD gave the officers 21. If you can follow up with the name of the son when you get a moment. I appreciate it. Thank you.
1: 235, just going to update my location. It's going to be on Jupiter Ave.
0: Ten four.

0: Can I just talk to the fire captain? 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
1: Ten four.

0: 44.
1: 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I thought you back out, but go ahead.
0: Could you send it to 411, please?
1: Ten four, contact by 21 to Michelle, priority 3.

0: officer on that number. The son's name and date of birth is in the call notes. Any chance you could reach out to Phoenix and just let him know?
1: Yeah, I'll go ahead and do that. I'll take care of it. Thank you.
0: 10-4, thank you, ma'am.

0: 343. Okay.
1: 343, go ahead.
0: Robert 4, Nora, George Edward Robert 3, out of Arizona.
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0: Mike, in 65.
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0: 225. Could you have me to the 239 vector?
1: 225, 10-4.

0: 23, I'll be 23, what was that?
1: Four, thank you. 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
2: 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And if you guys were not sure, if that vehicle's occupied.
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1: Have them stage for now. 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The vehicle is unoccupied. We're trying to make contact, see if anybody's inside.
0: 10-4. Do you want to stage it?
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0: 10-4.

0: Lincoln 220.
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0: Yes, ma'am. This is 22-123. If you can give a quick update, then how far is 21 from this location?
2: It's 405, so no contact at the door.

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2: 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I'm ordering distress.

0: Lincoln 346. Two 39, Victor, in the 47, please.
1: 344, same traffic.
2: Two 33.
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0: 460 Guskin Road, 239 Victor Priority 3. 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Contact 921 with results. For your traffic, be advised that the complainant was arguing with fiance, that's 54 Adam. He did take off with their 1-year-old son on foot, eastbound toward the Circle K. The male's name was Noah Ada. Was not being aggressive towards the child. No weapons in the home or on the fiance. And correction, they do have guns in their safe inside. Male is being described as a white male, 5'5", skinny, wearing no shirt and blue jeans, no shoes.
1: Sir, copy, I'll be extended from Aguila.
0: 10-4.

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0: trying to get a hold of the complainant 3 times and just keeps hanging up on me. It's a number 3.
1: 10-4.
2: Two 21, 23. 10-4. Look at 3-1. 3-5-1. You shouldn't have seen that better, though. Extend
1: from a hero.
2: 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Do you mind clearing me a 7 William off of 9-10 North Marion when you get the chance, please?

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1: I have an outstage truck.
2: You guys asked us to stage them. Do you need them or you want us to cancel?
0: You can cancel them.

0: Mesa traffic will be the West Side District 2322B for 904, 6126 South 119th Avenue, 6426 South 119th for 904. There's Spider Man, $200 clear, 2253.
1: 325.
0: 9223. 10-4, 6426 South.
2: Okay, I'm in 904.
0: Four. 6426 South 119th Avenue for 904. Avondale PD with the information advising that their officer drove by and saw a barn that is on fire. Fire is going to be 17 as well. And we have no history with that address.

0: Yes, ma'am. There's a female. She's giving me distress signals, saying that there's a male inside and possibly physical.
1: 10-4. 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
0: Maybe not this time. She's gonna change and come back outside.
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0: 220 is requesting a 21 by you. When you get a second.
1: Ten four.
2: 321 10.
0: Go ahead.
2: Come in at 230 I'll take there and 47 feet 23 and
0: 10-4.
1: 5 times in traffic.
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0: 343,
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1: Yeah, I'm here.
0: Code 20.
1: 208-9, thank you.
0: 10-4, thank you.

0: have here, rolling 23. It looks like fire's already rolling 23 just ahead of me. Yeah. I got a structure on fire. Can't tell what kind. I have a dead end on 118.
1: 10-4.
2: 3-23 as well.
1: 10-4.

0: Lincoln, 225.
1: Fusion 5.
0: Looks like it might have just been brush fires that are burning something out there.
1: So far, copy. Looks to be you, brush fires.

0: What did you put? Just advising us if you have any other anything that can slow down.
1: We just have Mary 223, which I think is rolling right now. .222, I copy you. Have Taser? One at Taser?
0: What's the station?
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0: Are you guys code 4?
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0: West Sparrow Avenue 930, Charles Priority 3. Contact by 21. What's results? 3231. 3231. Can you add me to the 930 in the 33B, please?
1: Mary 233 Central Traffic Police 10-4 344 and 415 Paul 46 speed 20733 West Tip Top Mine Road 415 Paul Priority 2
0: completing advising daughter who's about 26 years of age is throwing stuff and hurting herself and hitting everyone. Call if you can hear the 101 in the background. And that the daughter was not being aggressive at that time. No weapons in the home. The daughter does take medication for mental health. The 101's name is Jennifer Perez. No weapons again in the home and no pets. At the residence.
1: Please, sir, can you clear me out for X-ray and have you to 344 traffic, please?
0: Turn 4.

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1: 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Too bad. We'll be circulating the area.
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1: thank you.
0: Where are you from?
1: 10-9.
0: Confirm on the warrant.
1: 10-4, copy, confirm on the warrant.

0: Commander 3.
1: Fox Commander 3.
0: Sir, we have been able to open off of Melinda Avenue. Can we get a dispatch? Can I put you back on?
1: Yes, I'm putting back on. I thought I closed out earlier.
0: 10-4, thank you.

0: 220.
1: Maybe I have this thing knocked out. I'm going to go ahead and clear up this call, and I'll be to the Victor.
0: 10-4. Your warrant has been confirmed.
2: 10-4, thank you.
0: 10-4.

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0: Code 20.
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0: 10-4, thank you.

0: Well, can I get a warrant? The Arizona, Paul Lincoln, Tom, Sam, Tom Frank.
1: 2019-2004 Honda Pilot registered to a Richard out of Phoenix 6x7 of 26, ring suspended.
0: 10 for traffic.
1: Go ahead.
0: 111 Connecticut for 27.

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0: 10-4, you can just keep them coming.
1: 10-4.

Adam 0 Edward Tom 29 Unifer 2022 Jeep, registered to Kimberly and Claudia. Adam Glendale expires 12 of 26. And the second 28 Young John Adam 39 Paul 29 negative for a 2018 Ram. Registered to a Key and Vera out of Pinion. That expires 7 of 29.

0: Do you mind running at 28 for me, please?
1: Hello?
0: Out of Arizona, 4 Victor Island, 1 Young Adam.
1: Negative for 2014 Nissan Altima registered to an Australian lot of Kilo Bend Express 2 of 27.
0: Sounds good.

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1: Yes, ma'am. I believe that last and it will attach to the 9:30 Lincoln. I was supposed to be 234 to 35 traffic.

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0: 371 and 343,
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0: 10-4. Under 1. 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
0: He changes to a 250 front and can add an IR and make 221 perimeter.
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1: Litchfield Road and Indian School, with Arizona, Bravo North, Adam, 3 John 3, failing the maintain lane. It looks like we're Litchfield northbound on Old Litchfield Road.
0: Tesla guys.
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1: copy 97. 7. I-10 westbound, approaching Avondale Boulevard with DPS. Looks to be a traffic stop or possible 961.
0: 10-4.

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2: Three twenty two Tom.
0: Can you put myself in 324 Tom on that audible 221, please?
1: West Winston Drive, audible burglar in priority 2 will be for the Armando Zamora residence area evacuation to service for entry exit.
0: Lincoln 225, yeah, meet at 330 Tom's drive.
1: 10-4.

0: 46.
1: Send me back to 242 and in 6834, please.
0: 10-4. 346, the other one on Ash Street, is it going to be related? Can we get them or leave them apart for now?
1: We're going to leave them apart for now. Two separate complaints, two separate issues.
0: 10-4.
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0: 10-4, just us.

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1: 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He's 04.
0: 10-4.

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1: 234.
0: Just want to advise that we're at 201 Jeb Street, Jeb Storage Street. We found a car that matches the description. We're going to be making some contact.
1: Do you want the station?
0: We'll advise.
2: Do you mind running a 28?
1: Go ahead.
2: It's going to be out of Arizona. It's going to be Sam, Tom, Adam, 1, David, Zebra. My apologies.
1: -2015. Chevy Malibu, Laveau, registered to Maria and Roberto out of Gila Band Express, 1 of 27.
2: Ten four.
1: Ten four.

0: 322 Tom, can you have 28?
1: 322 Tom.
0: Arizona Charles Edward Tom 6333. This will be at the neighbor's address. There's a alarm going off at that one too.

0: Meeting to 35.
1: 35 Sam, I just won 322 Tom 29 negative for 2001 Chevy Silverado, registered to a Ramon out of Levine, expires 5 of 27. 235.
0: Yes, ma'am. Just advising, it's going to be a number 3 to make any contact with anybody at this residence. There's no signs of distress or any signs of being broken. We're just going to keep circulating the area, but as of right now, it's just going to be a 3.
1: 10-4.

0: I'll be on I-10 westbound with Arizona Flaring Frank Adam 63 Victor for speed, and I'll be at the 83 Third Avenue off ramp.
1: Mary 221, Phoenix Fire is going to be transporting to Good Sam. I'm going to follow them.
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0: 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Planet Mount Julia. Unknown 28 4, no 28.
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2: Yes, ma'am, I'll be on West Thomas Road and North 144th with a Tesla, a truck.

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1: 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Can you call, I'm sorry, 21351, when you get a moment?
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1: 341.
0: 75th Avenue in Peoria, on Peoria, out of Arizona, William Bravo Adam, 5 George 0, 28 light.
1: 34. Negative, it's going back to 106, Trivium Paula, last 7 feet out of Mesa. Expiring 27, but showing suspended, no insurance.
2: Check for two keys for the 488, Mary, please.
1: 41112, Indian School for the pilot. In person, about a 15-minute delay, they had an individual, still 10 to 15 bags of ice, got into a four-door Chevy, 28 out of Arizona, is already attached, comes back to a Malibu with an address out of Buckeye.

0: My answer is 40. There's an audible at Copper State Pavement, which we have a lot of history at, but it looks like there's been a possible tow truck driving on the lot. Do you want a number one or have a deputy start?
1: Let me go there and check it out.
0: 343, can you start to this?

0: and that's Nick.
1: Over, thank you. 8002, 83rd Avenue. Evacuation is the entry gate. Again, a lot of false alarm history, but they do see a tow truck driving onto the property.
2: 343, cop the truck.
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0: 3 42, is that Hotel 729, 1050?
1: Hello, this is Sean.
0: Yeah, Mayweather, Arizona, last name, David Ocean Mary Ida Moore George Union Edward Zeba, first name Ocean Mary Adam Robert, dead by 12/15/06.
1: Record back out of Arizona. Do you have an owner source?
0: Three, four,
1: two, 1 second. You can please hold on. Rolling. 5-1.
2: Snowy, Arizona. Frank William Adam. 0 Bravo Lincoln.
1: Standby. 351 Frank William Adam, 0 Bravo Lincoln, plates not associated with the vehicle for a 2016 BMW.
2: 10-4, copy traffic on that vehicle. The 0-60 and plan, no registration, okay, with the Chevy Silverado.

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0: Ocean 8788 4738.

0: 343, 29 negative, 27 ID card only for that Olin provided.
1: 10-4, can you spell me a 2 with the Olin?
0: Anything special?
1: Nope.

Drop 827-29, however long it is. Lost of Bravo Adam Tom Tom. Adam Lincoln Adam Nora Adam. First of Bravo out. Sorry, Bravo Robert Adam. X-ray Tom Ocean Nora. Date of birth 10/24/2002.

0: Lincoln 342. Was that 342?
1: Turn 4, shoulder roll 23. All good.
0: Turn 4. 351, I'm not getting a record back. We have an OLM.
1: OLM's going to be Bravo 345-0700-2303.
0: Is it out of a different state?
1: It's going to be out of Illinois.
0: 10-4. What is Braxton's middle initial?
1: Yes, and John.

0: Oi. Oi.
1: Two two one. Thank you.
0: Ten four. Thank you.

0: For the 670?
1: Yes, ma'am. The 670 that we have here, we have multiple calls for service for the same allegations. We spoke with her many times before. Can we verify with like a 220 to see if we can number one this?
0: 10-4, I was going to ask him in a moment. Bye-bye.

0: Detroit, based on the call history and no new allegations, we can number one.
1: I mean, sorry, you are covered on my end. We can number one it.
0: Copy that.

0: State emergency traffic will be for the Westside District 2-225B, first to 39 Victor, 13621 West Glendale Avenue, 13,621 West Glendale Avenue for 239 Victor. 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
0: 223. 220. 13621 West Glendale Avenue for apartment 1221, 239 Victor. Company advising her ex just came to the residence, kicked the front door and trashed the place, kicked her in her face. She is up at the house by herself. Subject's name is Makoti Jones, about 36 years of age. Still trying to get further.
2: D20, if we could find out if he's on foot or in a vehicle, and if so, description, make, model, that kind of thing.
0: Call taker's working on it. Just bear with us. They're Spanish speaker and they're getting lines online. What was that last unit?
1: 3232. 1050.
0: Negative. Same as channel. Standby.

be advised the subject's arm, he grabbed her or the companion by the neck. She's bleeding from her face. He has been calling her all day. He did try to triple five her and whoever was at the house.

0: 39 years old, though the subject may have left. He is being described as a white male, brown hair, shirt, black in color, jeans, and black shoes.
1: Good direction of travel.
0: Sure, the call figure's trying. They're on buoyance.
2: 229, 1221 is going to be on the east side of the complex, about in the middle, midway down. I came in from Litchfield Road, and I was in number three for any blackout. He's a black passenger car.
0: 10-4.
2: And 220 back, given the language barrier, do we have someone Spanish speaking en route?
0: You better turn around, speak Spanish.
3: I'm in here, half those.
0: Four. And 225, it's unknown direction of travel. Does not live in the area.

0: We'll be rolling shortly. They're about 3 out.
1: 225. 225. Can 220 advise if he is on the east side on the outer perimeter of the complex or inside the...
0: The inside outer perimeter on the east side.
2: I'm just advising. We're 4-4 here.
0: 10-4, thank you.

0: 3:41. Yeah, 10-4 made contact with the 101. She's good for, I think they're wrapping this up.
1: 10-4, thank you. Please, the call here, just want to double check. Thank you.
0: Okay, 222.
1: 222.
0: Then we have 4, please.
1: 10-4.

0: 35.
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1: 10-4, sorry about that. 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

0: 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I have the run number whenever you're ready.
1: Go ahead.
0: Going to be 407-536-718.
1: 10-4, the, your guys' radios are really the good on there. I missed the first number.
0: First number is 8-4.
1: 10-4.

0: River, Ortiz Medical, she's at 303. They can continue their interviews. Teacher herself is going to head west area with Linda and Cotton to see if we can locate her. She gives her approximate area where this gentleman lives.
1: I'm sorry, your guys' radio is really good. So I caught 101 refused medical and that you guys will be heading westbound to Glendale and Cotton, approximately where the mail lives, you and 225.
0: 10-4, ma'am.
1: 10-4.
2: So 3-27-29, I Cuban passport.
1: This time I just won.

0: Mary 223.
1: Yes, ma'am. It's going to be a two-part listening. Paul Ocean, Mary. Paul Ocean. Rig. David Ocean. Charles Adam. Mary. Paul Ocean. First name is going to be John Edward Sam Sam Ida King Adam. Date of birth is going to be December 24th, 2001.
0: Standby.

0: 35, can I get a 2729?
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0: 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First name is going to be Cody Charles Ocean David Young, 131 of 1990.

0: Lincoln 225, we copy in Arizona 28. 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
1: Go ahead.
0: 9 Frank Adam, 4 young women.
1: Ten four, 29 negative for 2018 Chevy Silverado, registered to Cody out of Tucson, expired 726.

0: Judy Farback. It's going to be Bone Rolls on Cotton Line.
1: Sorry, you have feedback. What on Cotton Line?
0: Bungalows on Cotton Line.

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1: 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This is a newer build, so we more than likely don't have it. Trade pound 7715.

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1: Okay.
0: Thank you.

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1: Standing by.
0: 25 of traffic, priority 3, 506 and at 342, thank you.
1: Okay, 4, thank you.

0: LinkedIn 225. It's going to be a number 3 here for the Audi. The gate code that worked was 31558.
1: Time 4.

0: 221 or 42 has been medically cleared by a better Good Samaritan. We're going to be 17 back to ITR.
1: Ten four at 0359.

29 is negative, 18 William 4782, 2013 Dodge Avenger out of Buckeye. What's in it? Right, 7/24/26.

0: Negative X is on. 281. Can you have me to add 223's traffic?
1: Kevlar.
2: I'm Jeffrey 2, copy 20 out of Arizona.
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2: Mary Lincoln Adam, 1 George 4.
1: Four, correct.
2: Careful.
1: Back 29 is 2 negative, Mary Lincoln Adam, 1 George 4, 2017 BMW to either Ryan Vaki or Lisa Morgan, 1518 South 855th. It expires 9/30/26.
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0: Being advised to now, let's transport by fire. Can we get an update from them to see where they transported?

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1: Adam 232.
0: Looks like fire said they took him to Bravo Health ER 525 South Watson.
1: 10-4, copy, thank you.

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0: Good morning. Stop traffic.
1: Good morning.
0: Go to the SRH 5 southbound, milepost 142. It's going to be a black Ram pickup truck, license plate Edward Bravo Adam, 2 Bravo Tom Adam for expired since, looks like 2024.
1: Yes.
0: Adam, 342.
1: 342, standby, just one. Adam 235, 29th negative, Edward Bravo Adam 2 Bravo Tom Adam, a 2019 Ram 1500 out of Buckeye, expires 6/30/24. 232? Excuse me, 342.
0: Bring me at 343 for the 647 Charles, please.
1: 10-4.

0: 235.
1: Just an update on the milepost. 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

0: 343, the 29 is negative. William Adam Adam Ocean Mary Sam comes back to a 2023 Ram 2500 to a Robert or Kathy Killian, 14913 North 131st, 34th Lane in Surprise, expires 10/31 of 26.
1: Adam 233.
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1: 1912, Lincoln, good morning.
0: Stanford, Lincoln, good morning. Adam 350.
1: I missed you.
0: 20, please.
1: 76, thanks, good morning.
0: Stanford, Lincoln, good morning. 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
0: Code 20.
2: 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Good morning.
0: Jennifer, thank you, and good morning. Jane 296.
3: Oh, thank you, ma'am. Good morning.
0: Jennifer, thank you, good morning.

0: Adam 220.
1: I have a priority 3930 in the 221B.
0: Okay, for me. Thank you.
1: 204.

0: Adam 53.
1: Adam 343. You can place myself and 342 on 712, please. Good morning.
0: Jeffrey, thank you. Good morning.

0: Pound 343. 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I'm kind of passed out. He was breathing.
1: 10-4.
2: Edward 381. Can you send that 487, 42's B, and good morning.
1: 10-4.
2: It was 381 back. If you want to disregard 91, I'll take care of it.
1: 391.
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0: Adam 343.
2: Adam 343.

0: Apparently that was not the fire for this location. Fire is still 17, correct?
1: 10 floor.
0: Three, four, three, 10 floor, thank you.
1: 10 floor.

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2003, the 29 is negative. Young Bravo John 7332 comes back to a 2024 Ram pickup to a Nathan Sotheby. With an expiration date of 4 of 2027.

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1: 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Are you code 4?
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0: Can you put me on that 911, please?
1: Can't. And our caller is saying he was last seen awake last night, and CPR will not be started. The last time we were at the residence was in February for 6-7 on Adele Champagne.

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0: 220.
2: I'm on the 2150-109.
0: King 296 is asking if you'd like him to take that 415 and the 223B.
2: 220 back. I'm negative at this time. That's a notable caller I got. I'm going to have to do a 21 to the deputy, and then he can respond with that deputy when that time comes.
0: 10-4.

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1: 10-4. King 296 in traffic.
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1: Milvis 9 Pain Institute, entry exit, front door.

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2: You're on West 10 Road, North 10 11th Avenue, with Arizona. King, Ida, Edward, Frank, Frank, Nora for speed.
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0: Emergency traffic will be for Westside District 3342B, 4962, 99th Avenue and Hutton Drive, Hutton Drive and 99th Avenue. All units responding, acknowledge, remain on 300, Olive Square, 834.
1: About 345.
0: Going to be 99th.
2: One.
0: Going to be 99th Avenue and Hutton, SUV and a motorcycle. It looks like they're pulled over at the rec center. The motorcycle rider was wearing a helmet. It looks like at first the SUV driver was not aware that she hit him, but she did end up pulling over at the rec center.

0: I just wanted to clarify, both vehicles are pulled over into the rec center, right?
1: I will have to verify. I know the SUV is pulled over in the rec center. I don't know about the motorcycle off right now.
0: Thank you.

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West Patton Road and North 210th Avenue with license plate Arizona Lincoln David Adam 811 on a silver Toyota Corolla.

0: 391.
1: Hi, I'm 23. It's going to be in the southbound lane of 99th. The motorcycle is blocking the lanes, but looks like the rider is up.
0: Rider should be in the rec center parking lot as well.
1: Yeah, 10-4, and fire is right behind me also.
0: 10-4, and 346, the 29 is negative. Lincoln David Adam 811 comes back to a 2010 Toyota Corolla to a Terry Garrity out of Wickenburg 560 Pin Lane apartment 103, expires 2/28/27.
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0: 10-4. Just stored vehicles.
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3: You notify Surprise PD there's a 961 in the eastbound lane, number 3 lane, on Bell, just west of El Mirage.

0: 91, can I give you a plate?
1: Jet 4.
0: I'm on the motorcycle. Adam, Robert, Adam, King, Ida, Sam. And the SUV is on the other side of the parking lot, so that's it, isn't it?
1: Jet 4.
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1: Check for 135-33 West Gable Hill Drive. It's going to be the Crawford residence. They did speak to the homeowner, and he said he just left, and he set off the alarm himself but was unable to give a proper passcode for the garage door.

0: Gonzaga 585, Sun Valley Parkway, milepost 122.
1: Adam 346, give me just a few minutes to clear off and I'll start.
0: 10-4, and I just called McDowell and left him a message as well.

0: 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It's 1296 over for transport.
1: King 296.

0: Adam, 232 is asking if you could possibly be available for a transport on the 918 call.
1: Yeah, 10-4, I mean, 17 on the visual.
0: 10-4.
2: Adam, 232, if you want to meet at the parking lot at Jack Ruffy and McDuff.
0: And team 296, when you're available, if you could meet at the park and ride at Jack Rabbit and McDowell.
1: 10-4.
2: I appreciate it.
3: Yeah, 351.
0: Five one.
3: Yeah, 415.
0: Jennifer, thank you.

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1: 34.
0: Well, 33 is a 586 and 342 and a 47, I think it's 345.
1: 34.

0: Adam 340, may I advise on traffic?
1: 340.
0: It's going to be a 904 at 12322 North 113th Avenue. Looks like fire is en route. There's smoke coming out of the elevator electric room. No flames, but they are evacuating.
1: 10-4.
0: Adam 344.
1: You're looking at that 904.
0: Jackson.

Emergency traffic before E5 District 1, 128 feet for an accident with unknown injuries. Riggs and Price, Price and Riggs, all units responding, acknowledgement 100, all of this clear, 908.

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Bravo 378, copy traffic. Okay. To the eastbound Sun Valley Parkway, milepost 125, with Arizona, Victor, Bravo, Adam, 1, Tom, 0, for speed.

0: Ms. Victor Bravo Adam, 1 ton 0 comes back to a, did I have that right? A 2600 dirt bike out of Dewey. Did I have that correct?
1: Three seven eight. Looks like it's going to be Victor David Adam, 1 ton 0. We'll be out with the Cybertruck.
0: 10-4.

Criminal Air came through this time. I've got Victor David Adam on Tom Zero on a 2024 Tesla Cybertruck out of Buckeye, fires 315 on 27.

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1: Adam 221.
0: Can you have me on Adam 222, probably?

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1: 3-4.
0: Both priority 3s are 670 and a 342 and a 918 following the 347.

0: Adam 346 traffic. Three 46 be on West Patton Road and North 210th Avenue with Nevada 2639 Edward 3 for speed.
1: Yes, sir.

0: And 336-29 is negative 26398. Edward comes back to 2017 top hat trailer. Let me rerun that. That's coming out of Arizona. Let me rerun that for Nevada.
1: Adam 346, revoice at 28, 263, 9, Edward 3, Nevada.

3, 3, 6, 29 remains negative. 2, 6, 39, Edward 3, a 2023 Chevy True Crew pickup out of North Las Vegas with an expiration date of 11/5 of 26.

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1: Any other time? Oh, okay, thank you. Andrew 4-4.
0: I'm
2: 234. 234, are we getting the mail that will produce you right back to 214 Lock Street?
0: And I'm sorry, 214, what was the street name?
2: L-O-C-K-E.
0: 14936. Edward 381, Buckeye PD went out, they said they were unable to find a deceased coyote in Wheaton 1022.
1: Copy that, and I concur with her finding.
0: Yes.
1: Me with a 3. I'm going to pause my cat.
0: 10-4.

if you had me to that 670 from Maria, and can you start crisis, I told the co-responder, pulse stage on US Navy so they don't miss it. Two 235, Maria is also a Spanish speaker, so crisis will need to be made aware of that, please.

0: at 2:30. Just for Kent purposes, I spoke with, or I texted the co-responder earlier, and she was aware of the situation.
1: Chancellor.
2: Transfer is complete. Show me number 5 and put me on that 670, please.
1: Chancellor.

0: 345.
1: Bravo 345.
0: Can you please show us 23?
1: Yeah. 65.

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1: Adam 346.
0: Stop extended for insurance.
1: Check.

0: Bravo 325, just notice one vehicle pulled to the driveway. 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
1: Go right ahead.
0: Out of Arizona, Mary, Ocean, Adam, Ocean, John, Mary.

0: 341 standby, just one Bravo 345, 29 to negative, Mary 0 Adam, 0 John, Mary 2023 Chrysler Pacifica to Glenn Crawford, 13533 West Gable Hill Drive in Cincinnati West, expires 1 of 27. Adam 341.
1: Can you bring me for that 67?
0: 10-4. Bravo 345.
2: This is Bradley. I'm going to go to Florida. We're out with the homeowner.
0: 10-4. Bird Lane. We've got Oleg calling in saying this nurse walked out. They're not giving him oxygen and no one is there. Let's speak to any staff members. You said there's no one there.

0: 3-4.
1: It looks like the owner of Everwood, Nathan, called in. He said the caregivers had spoken to him previously about Oleg refusing help from the caregivers and that he does have an oxygen attachment on his face. And he's being uncooperative with care at the facility and is asking for CC by 21 with results. Okay, 4-4.
2: Who's back on that 901 Henry, the 71?
1: 4-4.

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1: Go ahead, Aaron.
0: 003-611, black, no entry.
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0: 24, thank you. Edward 281.
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0: Yeah, on West Benton Road, North 210th Avenue, with a couple of GVs on dirt bikes riding on the shoulders of the road.

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0: We're at eastbound Sun Valley Parkway and model post 128. We like a white truck.
1: Can't fly.

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1: The East Valley, Sun Valley Parkway, and milepost 130, Arizona 16 Adam 44 Edward for speed.
0: Bravo 378 to 29 is a negative 16 Adam 44 Edward 2020 GMC Acadia out of Buckeye expires 11/15/26. Adam 344.
2: Send me that 961 on the 45, please.
0: Sure, sir. Cotton and they will be in the Arizona parking lot on the northwest corner of the intersection. A black Lexus and unknown on the other color of the vehicle.

0: Edward 381.
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0: 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Could you use me by 21, please?
1: Turn 4.
2: Final stop is going to be East Valley from Valley Parkway, and it's

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0: Do you want to bring me for that 917 MIB, please?
1: GNSR 238, just west of a white Acura on the side of the highway. It looks like it's been in an accident, but there's no one inside the vehicle.

0: 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They run rubbing that Chandler to see if they know where the RO's at, if they know where the vehicle.
1: Chandler.

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0: Have a call for 487 Ida.
1: Sorry, you said it is a valid?
0: Bravo 345. That's a 10-4.
1: 10-4-340, copy.

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1: From Arizona, X-ray Henry 6, Frank Adam, ready for next.
0: Who's next?
1: From Arizona, Robert Zebra Adam, 5, X-ray 5.
0: 10-4. Negative, X-ray Henry 6, Frank Adam, 2016 Lexus Ottawa Dale, expires 6/30 of 28. And for Robert Zebra Adam, 5 X-ray 5, 2026 Honda Civic Ottawa Dale, expires 2/15 of 27.

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0: 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Clear it out.
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1: Adam 235, I believe that's going to be a negative, but you can check with 482 Charles. I think they're supposed to be here to evaluate.
0: 10-4-4-82 Charles, we also had Magellan en route. Did you want us to keep him coming or cancel him?
2: 482 Charles, you can keep Magellan. They're going to evaluate and they also speak Spanish.
0: 10-4.

0: America Road and 91st Avenue for a vehicle crash with unknown injuries. Responding units remain at 200. Ellen is clear, 1051.
1: I'm just slowing in route, and I'll head over there until they get there.
2: Yeah, 10-4.

0: where it's in the intersection, but on 238 blocking the westbound lanes.
1: That should be GPS, I'll still be in route.

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1: No, 867, thank you.
0: 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Adam 306.
2: 1044, thank you.
0: 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Edward 281.
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0: 10-4, thank you.
4: 234, show me 23. It did happen in the middle of the intersection going westbound. I'll get you to 28 in a second.
0: 10-4.

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1: Temper.
0: 930258 Charles. I'll stand by for a second.
1: Go ahead, a second.
0: Give me 1 second, then I gotta get to it.
1: And 234, the 29 is negative on 930258 Charles on a 2026 Chevy Silverado. That temp plate expires 8-4 of 26 at Maricopa.
0: 10-4, ma'am. You ready for a second?
1: 10-4.
0: Arizona 2-4, Adam 5-0 or Ocean Victor?
1: 10-4. And that is negative. 2-4 Adam 5-0. Victor comes back on a 2020 Nissan Kicks out of Mesa, expires 4-15 of 27.
0: Send for one of the drivers is confronting you with some soreness. Can you send fire my way, please? Precautionary.
1: 10-4.
0: People also DPS is on scene.

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1: Arizona, Edward, 9, John, 7.
0: 10-4. 346, 29, negative, Edward, Adam, 9, John, Sam, 2007, Chevy Silverado, out of Glendale, with an expiration date of 10-31 of 25.
1: Four, six, seven, four.

0: I'm sorry to keep bothering. 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I'll do that first, and then I'll take care of the 509 Robert or Frank.
1: Okay.

343-1-640 North 99th Avenue at Sun Lakes Medical. For a white male in his 50s in a blue shirt and pants, and a white female in her 50s stand in a tank top, rolling a quarter. So they're walking in between vehicles with rocks. Could possibly be looking into vehicles, not too sure what the rocks are for. So they're walking heading eastbound on foot towards the Family Dollar.

0: Item 222.
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0: And can you update the address on Biz 902, please? Going to be at 3635 South 43rd Ave.
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0: 232, 233, can you copy a 670?
1: I'm 232.
0: Yes, 670 at 211 North 357th Drive. I have an open line to just hear someone coughing in the background. We've attempted to call back and no response. Looks like we've had several calls for service at this location, like a 415, 670, a 778, and a 507.
1: Three, copy it.
0: 10-4.

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1: Adam 306.
0: You got the jurisdiction of 8635 North on 69th Drive.

0: for 8635 North 169 Drive. It doesn't look to be anyone's. What are the major cross streets?
1: Yeah, the major cross streets are going to be Alice and 169th Drive. That's right at the corner. But it's a subdivision. Looks like it might be surprises city limits.

0: I don't 306 is the second map for Charm. It's going to be ours.
1: Edward 381. You put me out on 306 traffic, please.
0: 10-4.

0: The male that was holding his head, but this is going to be about a 5-minute delay. Adam 235.
1: Initial 482 Charles and crisis. It's going to be Taros 23.
0: 10-4.
2: 615 Henry.
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0: 10-4.
4: Adam 306, copy 24. Ma'am, I've tagged the vehicle in the area, and so it can be towed in the next 48 hours if we get another call.
0: 10-4.
4: Ten eight, ma'am.
0: 10-4.

0: 234, show me 23. 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
0: Can you add me to the 670 and the 41, please?
1: 10-4.
0: Thank you.

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1: 340.
0: Both priority 3s, the 902 and the 341, and the 930 and the 344.
1: 10-4-9.

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1: 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She said that was the trailer attached to her vehicle when it was stolen. 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

0: 235. I copy 1294. And the 20s with it, and then are the wheels okay, or is it drivable?
1: 34, couldn't copy that.
0: Are the wheels good? Is it drivable?
1: 10-4 seems to be.
0: 10-4. And then earlier, who did you want us to notify?
1: Should be ULPD.
0: 10-4, we'll start the confirmation.

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1: 1909, that's Nova.
0: 10-4, thank you. Q35.
2: I want another 20, buddy.
0: 10-4, go ahead.
2: It's going to be out of Maine. Might be a trailer, just on a trailer. 529-4805.

0: 483 Charles.
1: So there's another ad at 718 Paul. I'm here. I'm seeing those. Can you show me what's up?

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0: There's not very much information that comes back. It says it is a 2020 trailer and the VIN ends in 9023 and it is active until 2028.
1: Ten four on copy. Can we just double check? Do you surprise me in the other trailer to make sure the VIN is clean as well?

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1: 235.
0: It's 29 negative 5 in. I did a regional check. It's going back with the same thing. It's to the last of Adam Robert Tom Edward Adam out of Gila Bend, but there's no other information for that person.
1: 10-4, thank you.
0: 10-4.
1: Can you also attach me to the 5 on that frame?
0: 10-4.

0: 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So far, the trailer's been confirmed. We're calling to get the RO's information.
1: Informant, be advised, we're told by the victim of the 509 for her vehicle that the RO is on his way here.
0: 10-4.

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1: Bravo 6608, and can you please add me to the 670 and the 25, and I'll just wait until a deputy is available to attach.
0: Before, we just use headquarters for that because we don't have a location. So we're going to ping the phone.
1: 10-4.

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0: Bravo 325.
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0: I am on Nelson Mirage Road and Clover with Arizona, John, Edward, Laura, Ida, Frank, Edward, Robert for speeding.

0: And District 3 unit available to start for a vehicle accident at 98th and Bell. They're blocking the roadway.
1: And 344.
0: 344, Temper, thank you. 99th and Bell. Red Volvo and a black Acura. Both occupants are saying they're okay. The vehicles are blocking, airbags deployed, glass everywhere.

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0: 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We're going to figure out who we need to get it to.
1: 9-4, thank you.

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0: Go ahead.
1: Out of Arizona, Tom 4 Adams, 6 Paul King.

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Expires 9/26.

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1: Need a roadblock on Bell Road. Westbound traffic.
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0: 371.
1: Can you check with 344, 341 if they need an additional unit?
0: I'm by. It looks like there's another accident.
2: Emergency traffic will do for Westside District 3343B for 962 at Grand and Del 11 Grand for 962. All units responding acknowledge on West, although there's clear 1539.
1: 342-343. Thanks, everyone.
0: Two 43 and 71, it's going to be Grand and Del Webb just north of. We have a 101 that crashed into a palm tree.

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1: And 344.
0: 344.
1: And again, 2 tow flatbeds.
0: 10-4.

0: Edward 381.
1: Edward 381.
0: If you could advise them to come in from the west side, because traffic's going to be backed up pretty bad going westbound.

0: Emergency travel will be for Westside District 2, 222B for 962 Union at El Mirage and MC85, MC85 and El Mirage for 962 Union. All units responding acknowledge on West. All others clear. 1554.
1: Version 23. It's a 3 and 6 o'clock.
2: It's an MC85. Looks like there's 3 vehicles involved, a taxi, a pickup, and an SUV.

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1: King 296.
0: Yeah, I'm going at 962. My meetings are a little extended because I can't drive fast.

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1: And can you please leave the call on the board this premium alpha?
2: Adam, 223, get it out of it.
0: So far. For this, it looks like there might be somebody that hit the windshield, may or may not be unresponsive. We're starting a fire. Another caller saying it looks like there's an elderly couple in a blue SUV.

0: Caller said it was a rear end. We have another caller saying it was a head-on collision.
1: Two 10-4. Can we check the registration? I believe part of that intersection is Evansville.

0: 222, 10 forward, check in. 371.
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0: take about three quarters of that intersection. They transferred the call to us, but we'll make sure that they're going to until we determine where it happened. Just be advised, there is a female that is also pinned by her legs, and she said her husband's thumb looks like it's about to fall off.
1: Let me call you. One eleven King. I-10 westbound between Avondale Boulevard and Fairway Drive.
0: So far.
1: Just code 4, but you're going to need a traffic break to get over to be able to tow the bike.
0: So far.

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It looks like Avondale is already on scene. They haven't advised anything further.

0: Is it the first?
1: Yes.
0: Sorry. 2110-4. We'll slow down since they're already on the scene.
1: Copy, slowing down since Avondale's on scene.

0: Thank you.
1: Go for it. Thank you.
0: 343. Driver is on. This is going to be a better boss or percussion here.
1: Banner Boswell, and that is which driver?
0: I'm just here,
1: 10-4.

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1: Hi, I'm 221.
0: 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Can you check the jurisdiction on it?
1: Y'all, Avondale.

0: 40, code 20.
1: Thank you, 10-12,
0: thank you, man. 10-4,
1: thank you. Adam 360. 17-60, thanks.
0: 10-4, thank you.

0: Adam, 221.
1: Adam, 221.
2: Ma'am, they have enough unit on the scene. Can you, really like number 9 to Avondale, because, and put me back on my clock.
1: 10-4. The other units responding for El Mirage and MC-85 copy, it's going to be Avondale's traffic.
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0: 325, copy for X-ray.
1: Bravo 378, copy 907. 378, go ahead with your 907.
4: Westbound 038 at the Fortnite of Raj, off ramp with QR please, the same car on track stop.
2: Two day three.
1: Sorry?
2: Yes, ma'am, were you clear me earlier?
1: Your vehicle queued up, just make sure you're code 4.
2: I'm code 4, ma'am. Accidental.
1: 10 4, thank you.
2: Can you say something to 8, 62?
1: 10 4, thank you.

0: I'm 342.
1: I'm 342.
0: 2017 at Boswell Hospital.

0: 371.
1: Are you ready for the last four in so-and-so?
0: So far, go ahead.
1: Last four will be 1512, silver in color, negative -3.
0: So far, thank you.

0: Number 381.
1: 381.
0: If you could check with TriStar, see if they have an ETA, make sure they're not coming in from the east.
1: We were told, but we'll double check.
0: Thank you.

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0: Good afternoon. Can you advise me if you actually have a 961 in lane 2 that's unable to move eastbound I-10 and between mile posts 129 and 130?
1: What kind of vehicles?
0: It appears to be a utility van and a sedan. I'll try and get the plates.

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1: I'm 344.
0: Hey, Joe, that's one. Season ready.
1: Temple, go ahead.
0: Red Jeep Compass, 7463, no entry.

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231. 231. 231. 231. 231. 231. 231. 231. 231. 231. 231. 231. 231. 231. 231. 231. 231. 231. 231. 231. 231. 231. 231. 231. 231. 231. 231. 231. 231. 231. 231. 231. 231. 231. 231. 231. 231. 231. 231. 231. 231. 231. 231. 231. 231. 231. 231. 231. 231. 231. 231. 231. 231. 231. 231. 231. 231. 231. 231. 231. 231. 231. 231. 231. 231. 231. 231. 231. 231. 231. 231. 231. 231. 231. 231. 231. 231. 231. 231. 231. 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

0: Who's going to block traffic for you?
1: If 232 and 233 is close by, can you have them stop by here so I can block traffic because their vehicle is out of the road?
2: I'm 233, copy.
0: Simple, thank you. Lincoln 223, it looks like you're about to roll up on that. Could you help?

0: 223, you can have myself in 225. We'll head that way.
1: 10-4, if your GPS is working, you're just north of his location.